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1: 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With that, we come to the end of the program of devotional songs. 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
1: 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Balasai. The accompanying artists are M.A. Sundareshwaran on the violin and Guru Karekudi Mani on the mridangam. Continuing the concert, now listen to Samagana Priyakaram in Rag Keeravani set to Misra Chaputal, a composition by Guru Surajananda.

காக. You were listening to a flute recital by B.V. Balasai. 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
1: 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In the special program of Great Masters of Indian Music, we bring you Sarod recital by Ustad Hafiz Ali Khan. Ustad Hafiz Ali Khan now present Rag Miya Ki Malhar, Aalap Jod Jala and Ghat in Teen Taal.

That was Raag Mia Ki Malhar. You are listening to Sarod recital by Ustad Hafiz Ali Khan. Now, continuing the concert, Ustad Hafiz Ali Khan present Raag Multani, Aalap and Ghat in Teen Taal.

Dear listeners, you were listening to Sarod Recital by Ustad Hafiz Ali Khan. 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